0: Listen up, everybody. Tony Billy Boy has been in prison for 25 years. He's only been out for 3 days. The last time you were a free man, the Brooklyn Dodgers were still the Brooklyn Dodgers, and Eisenhower was your president. Laura, Amanda's intrigued with Billy Boy. Billy Boy, ask Amanda for a date.
1: We could go to the Paramount, maybe.
2: There is no more Brooklyn Paramount. It's been taken over by some college.
1: Or the Albee.
2: That's gone, too. You're a regular Rip Van Winkle, huh?

0: ghosts.
1: It's what I know. This and the can.
0: We could go to Florida, or we could go out west.
1: What are you telling me? When did this become...

0: Mr. Reynolds, excuse me, but there's something going on in the sculpture class. I think you ought to check it out.
1: I've wanted you to see it so many times, but I finally think it's done.
2: Tell me what you think of it.
0: Oh, it's wonderful.
2: This is how I see you.
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0: Don't take your guns to town.
1: The fact that I got the tune from an old Irish folk song is really not the story of the song, is it?
2: Well, no, I didn't notice anything Irish about it. It's strictly Irish, you know.
1: You know, the fast rock craze was going around back in the late 50s. There was Gunsmoke and...
2: I remember that song came out. I was selling encyclopedias in Fort Worth, I think.
1: I used to stand in front of the TV and try to outdraw Jim Arness. Grown man. Yeah, in my 20s.
2: He's hard to beat.
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2: To the club, which was all the way across Houston. It's a long way, so I'd write songs. It was my writing time. So I wrote three songs in 1 week down there.